only 7 hours, only 7 days, only 7 months. The seventh doctor said he was born for good luck, and that you see for good luck.

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1: 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'Cause
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Cause the sun will always

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And I know it's stupid to be mad about the boy. 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

Willett ever cloy. This odd diversity of misery and joy, I'm feeling quite insane.